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0: 91.7 The Wave. Robbie Neville and Just Like You. The Romantics too, before that, a band from Detroit. They called themselves The Romantics because they were formed on Valentine's Day. What I like about you. It's 12 to 7. It's Nick here taking a look at the Wave community switch, thanks to Harvey Norman Carpet and Flooring at Mandurah at 9 Gordon Road. And Frederick Irwin Anglican School, the Hall's Head campus, has got their open day, and that's coming up on Saturday. You can check out the campus between 9 a.m. and 12 noon. It's at 15 Waxflower Vista in Hall's Head. 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
2: Morning, I'm Tessa Randello. Charges could be laid within hours after the death of a five-year-old girl in Alice Springs. The Northern Territory Chief Minister says she expects it to happen today. Violence broke out after a 47-year-old man was arrested on Thursday night. Kumanjai Little Baby's family calling for calm to continue. Donald Trump is rejecting the latest proposal for negotiations to end the war in Iran. It was put forward through Pakistani mediators on Thursday night. Peace talks have now stalled with an extended ceasefire now in place. Two men have been jailed for trying to import almost 100 kilos of meth into Australia. A 36-year-old sentenced to more than 10 years behind bars after pleading guilty. Federal police found the illicit drug in a shipping container carrying Wheat Machine after a tip-off from Dubai authorities. And Aussie workers have been underpaid more than $24 billion in superannuation. That's according to analysis from Super Members Council. New South Wales the highest with $8.1 billion.
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2: The Crows have claimed a thrilling showdown win by 1 point. Braden Cook nailed a game, winning a goal in the last 10 seconds of the clash overnight.
4: Pretty special. I mean, like I said earlier, to be a Crows supporter, you grow up just dreaming of moments like that. So, yeah, pretty cool.
2: Earlier in the night, Frio held off the Bulldogs to claim a 12-point win at Docklands Stadium. It hands the Dogs their fourth consecutive loss for the first time since 2019. And Richmond's chief says the club's fitness program is not to blame for a long injury list.
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1: Wave weather.
9: Today, partly cloudy, maximum of 19. Tomorrow, we can do a bit better, partly cloudy and 21. And Monday and Tuesday, both sunny, 21 degrees.

0: 91.7 The Wave, Katy Perry, Teenage Dream. Weddings, parties, anything in there too, along with Billy Ocean, his first hit, Love Really Hurts Without You, and the Pet Shop Boys, the English duo, formed in London in 1981. Always on my mind. It's 23 to 8. It's Nick here. Starting Monday, your chance to take the family to go and see Disney on Ice on us. We have got family passes, 4 tickets for you and the family to head off to the gig at the RAC Arena. 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

0: 91.7 The Wave, not bad for their very first single. Cole Chisel, K-San, and Wham in there too with I'm Your Man. It's Nick here, it's 10 to 8. Taking a look at the Wave community switch, thanks to Harvey Norman Carpet and Flooring in Mandurah at 9 Gordon Road. And the Murray Music and Drama Club are putting on their production of Camelot the Musical. Yes, King Arthur, Sir Lancelot, and the whole lot. 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
1: Wave traffic.
2: Good morning. No crashes, lights at all. Breakdowns to pull for your Saturday run-in. Travelling through Mandurah, Pinjarra Road, Patchy, eastbound at Dow Street and Mandurah Road. Mandurah Road, holding if you're already northbound at Allnut Street. You're running to Perth on the Kwinana Freeway. Smooth going. Don't forget upgrade works. Preston Beach Road, northbound to Forest Highway. Intermittent lane closures and speed reductions on Forest Highway from Johnston Road heading north. Go blue to end bullying on Do It For Dolly Day, Friday, May 8. 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